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1: You know, believe it or not, Hooters the movie is officially in development. Yeah. Hey, it's battle. It's being described as a mostly true buddy comedy about two friends traveling to Clearwater Beach and accidentally helping create the famous restaurant. The director says that it won't be what people expect, which means there's apparently more to the story than wings and orange shorts. Would you actually go and see Hooters the movie? Hit that talk back, Mike, while listening on the iHeartRadio. Let me know.
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26: I'm meteorologist Austin Powell with Storm Team 12. Isolated showers and storms will continue throughout this evening. These storms will gradually fizzle out shortly past sunset. Overnight, expect temperatures to drop into the low 70s under partly cloudy skies. Sunday will be another hot and humid day. Highs will peak in the upper 90s, but high dew points will make it feel warmer than 105 degrees. A heat advisory will remain in place through 7 p.m. Sunday. Isolated storms will be possible throughout the second half of the day. Mostly dry conditions return to the forecast for Labor Day, but the upper 90s will stick around. I'm meteorologist Austin Powell with Storm Team 12, exclusive local station for the Mississippi Lottery.
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1: It is a Labor Day block party weekend. 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
1: Gen Z says the thumbs up emoji is cold, dismissive, and even passive aggressive. 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It just tells me your thumbs work. Like, is the emoji rude or just people overthinking it? What do you think? 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
0: 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Got another big block from Aerosmith coming up at 9 o'clock.

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1: It is a Labor Day block party weekend. 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
1: It is a Labor Day block party weekend. What's going on? It's Battle Now. Forget the birds and the bees, right? A new survey found that the conversation parents dread having with their kids the most is about money. Yeah, 57% said talking about sex, drugs, alcohol, or puberty would be easier than explaining finances. A third admit that they avoid the money conversation because they're uncomfortable with their own financial situation or spending habits, which I got to say, it makes a lot of sense. You can explain where babies come from in 5 minutes. Try explaining where your entire paycheck went after 3 days after you got paid.
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1: You know, it's crazy to think here we are already in September, right? Hey, what's going on? It's Battle Labor Day Block Party weekend rolling on. A lot of things to look forward to, of course, in September. We've got Labor Day on Monday. The NFL season kicks off next Wednesday. The first day of fall is the 22nd. 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
14: Hanging out with you Saturday night. It is Battle. Got another big old block coming your way. It's a Labor Day block party weekend, giving you a big block from GNR just after 11 o'clock. 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
1: 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What's going on? It is Battle Inside of a Big Block from GNR. 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
1: Well, now that we are officially in football season, I saw this interesting survey, and I thought this was kind of cool. Hey, it's Battle. 5,000 sports fans were asked, do you prefer a home gate over a traditional tailgate? The ideal pregame party starts about 2.5 hours before kickoff, has 11 people, 6 different foods, 6 different drink options, and 61% said the pregame party can be better than the actual game. Look, I get it. Home gating has air conditioning, your own television, and a bathroom that hasn't been visited by 400 strangers. At my age, indoor plumbing is a part of the starting lineup.
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6: 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Wrapping things up here on your Labor Day block party weekend. It is battle. Of course, the blocks continue all day tomorrow and, of course, on Labor Day on Monday. Appreciate you letting me hang out with you tonight. It's been fun. We'll do it again soon. Love you. Mean it. Bye-bye.

Jackson's Classic Rock at Z106, Cage the Elephant. Thanks for hanging out. It's Stacy with you. So the Back in Black Legends, yes, doing that huge tour. And Pretty Reckless. Can't make one of the dates, so who they get to fill in? Foo Fighters. It's a big get. So St. Louis, you lucky dog. September 8th, get

0: Jackson's Classic Rock, Z106, Cage the Elephant. It's Stacy, and Labor Day weekend travel. A lot of people hitting the road and the skies for one last summer trip, the last of the vacations. But New York and Las Vegas remain popular destinations, here in the States, that is. But overseas, a lot of people head to Tokyo, London, and Rome. Who? I might go to the grocery store. Maybe even Home Depot.
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Z106, Cage the Elephant. Stacey hanging with you. And of all the 3-day weekends that we're warranted throughout the year, this one's my favorite. Labor Day weekend.

0: Jackson's Classic Rock, Z106, Cage the Elephant. It's Stacy, and there's a report on like annoying sleeping habits that cause some couples to split up. Snoring, top complaint, followed by tossing and turning in bed. And thirdly, stealing the covers. Solution to that one, you each have your own blanket. Say you got a king bed, two blankets. But I know people that maintain their relationship by having two separate bedrooms entirely.
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0: Jackson's Classic Rock, Z106, Cage the Elephant. Thanks for hanging out. It's Stacy with you. Spider-Man Brand New Day still crushing it at the box office. What, passing $10 billion, something like that. There's all kinds of records that have been broken. Tom Holland as that Spider-Man. Now, Andrew Garfield, the other Spider-Man, he's in some movie called The Magic Faraway Tree. That one's for the kids. Paw Patrol, the Dino movie for the kids, too. Coyote versus Acme. But a couple of post-apocalyptic movies, because, you know, it wouldn't be 2026 without those. Onslaught, it's a new A24 flick. And The Dog Stars from Ridley Scott, doing all right.
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Z106, Cage the Elephant. Thanks for hanging out. Def Leppard making progress on their next studio album, apparently. Aiming for a 2027 release and calling it their most diverse album to date.

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0: Jackson's Classic Rock, Z106, Cage the Elephant. Thanks for hanging out. It's Stacy with you. Now, Jason Statham, the movie Mutiny, kind of a failure. His second release of 2026 and did not do well. If you want to try the other strong guy, Mark Wahlberg, starring in a 1960s Mississippi kind of movie called By Any Means, but also new is the A24 flick, Genetically Engineered Soldiers, anyone? It's called Onslaught. Lots of movies to choose from.
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Jackson's Classic Rock, Z106, Cage the Elephant. It's Stacy. Thanks for hanging out. Collective Soul, they got that huge documentary all about their career called Give Me a Word if you want to rent it for like $3.99. 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
1: Z106, Cage the Elephant. Stacy hanging with you. Nice Labor Day weekend. Hope you're having fun. If you're working, I'm so sorry. 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We're working too. And if you're the lucky one that's off, go do something fun.

0: Jackson's Classic Rock. It's Z106, Cage the Elephant. It's Stacy, and what a concept from the Foo Fighters. They have that spareriffs.com website. So anytime they haven't used a riff, they've been chronicling them, and leftover riffs have gone to this website called Spare Riffs. And what they're hoping is that other musicians will indeed take the riffs and make something awesome out of it, and hopefully we get to hear it in unlikely spots. Like Dave Grohl said, a diaper commercial or a new Arby's song. He wants to be able to say, that's our riff. SpareRiffs.com. Let's
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It's Z106, Cage the Elephant. 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Labor Day weekend. Celebrating the working man by not working. Unless you're working, then I'm so sorry, but I'm still celebrating you.

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Rock of the 70s, 80s, and 90s is on Z106.7, Jackson's Classic Rock.

0: Jackson's Classic Rock, Z106, Cage the Elephant. Thanks for hanging out. And a Reddit question of things that used to be totally free but now come with a price tag. And hundreds have responded with things that now cost money, from free air for tires at gas stations to commercial-free streaming. Best one, though, is waiting in line. Amusement parks, ski resorts, the rich and the poor. It used to be that everyone waited in line at the same time. Now, if you have extra money, front of the line for you.
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Z106, Cage the Elephant. It's Stacy. Creed doing their big Creed cruise, but Alter Bridge, they got a second leg of their What Lies Within tour set for November and December. A bunch of different cities in the U.S. taking along with them Big Wreck and Tim

Z106, Cage the Elephant. Thanks for hanging out. It's Stacy with you. Now, Guns N' Roses working on new music. And Slash says that it's drawing parallels to the Use Your Illusion era.

0: Jackson's Classic Rock. It's Z106, Cage the Elephant. Thanks for hanging out. It's Stacy with you. Now, in theaters, if you want to go catch a flick, a movie about the early days of Anthony Bourdain called Tony, still doing all right in theaters. The Dog Stars, it's that Ridley Scott movie, post-apocalyptic movie. There's a bunch of scary stuff, of course, and we're going to be opening up the cesspool that is scary stuff as we inch towards October. But Onslaught, that's a new A24 movie with genetically engineered soldiers. Scary enough.
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Z106, Cage the Elephant. It's Stacey. I don't know about you, but I've needed South Park in these days. September 16th, new South Park. Those will be on Paramount+.

0: Z106, Cage the Elephant. Thanks for hanging out. It's Stacy and shoplifting. Anyone? Oh my gosh, it's up as inflation climbs. There's a recent study unveiled that 30% of Americans admitted to shoplifting this year. And it's up from a couple years ago, 24% to now 30%. Yikes! I get that inflation sucks. I get that everything is up. A lot of people stealing from major retailers, Walmart, Family Dollar, all the above. So bad. I have way too many convictions. Your moral compass and radio DJ, Stacy.
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Jackson's Classic Rock, Z106, Cage the Elephant. Stacy hanging with you. Happy Labor Day weekend. And remember, after Monday, no more wearing white pants. 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

0: Jackson's Classic Rock, Z106, Cage the Elephant. It's Stacy, and popular destinations for Labor Day weekend travel in the States, usually New York, Las Vegas, remain the most popular destinations stateside. 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Okay. 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
18: I'm meteorologist Austin Powell with Storm Team 12. Another hot and humid day is ahead for central Mississippi. A heat advisory will be in effect through 7 p.m. tonight. Temperatures will peak in the upper 90s, but high dew points will make it feel warmer than 105 degrees. Mostly sunny skies are expected for the first half of this Sunday, but isolated storms will be possible past midday. A few of these storms could produce damaging winds. Mostly dry conditions return to the forecast for Labor Day, but the upper 90s will stick around. I'm meteorologist Austin Powell with Storm Team 12, exclusive local station for the Mississippi Lottery.
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1: 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White Wedding. Morning, I'm Dr. John.
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24: I'm meteorologist Austin Powell with Storm Team 12. Another hot and humid day is ahead for central Mississippi. A heat advisory will be in effect through 7 p.m. tonight. Temperatures will peak in the upper 90s, but high dew points will make it feel warmer than 105 degrees. Mostly sunny skies are expected for the first half of this Sunday, but isolated storms will be possible past midday. A few of these storms could produce damaging winds. Mostly dry conditions return to the forecast for Labor Day, but the upper 90s will stick around. I'm meteorologist Austin Powell with Storm Team 12, exclusive local station for the Mississippi Lottery.
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1: 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Sunday morning, Labor Day weekend, you're just chilling, listening to some great music. Here's Sir Elton John. She put

C106.7, Jackson's Classic Rock. Labor Day Block Party Weekend. Morning, I'm Dr. John. We're doing Brian Adams right now. And it's taking us back to the summer of 69.

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It's Def Leppard. I'm Dr. John. Labor Day block party weekend around here. How about a block from Green Day?

0: Jackson's Classic Rock, Z106.7. Taking a free ride with the Edgar Winter Group. Good morning, I'm Dr. John. Labor Day weekend. And you do some traveling this weekend. A lot of people are on the roads. A lot of people are visiting some famous tourist spots. And have you ever gone to one of those, one that you thought was going to be really, really good, and then you get there and you're a little disappointed? Here are some of the most overrated tourist stops in the U.S., according to someone who's visited all 50 states. And that someone is not me. But here are some of them. Times Square. Is that a disappointment? Yeah, you get there. You know, it's cool, man, but very busy. How about the Las Vegas Strip? Same kind of thing. Or Bourbon Street, New Orleans. Or how about Mount Rushmore? Disappointed by that? I don't know how. And some said Salem, Massachusetts, which, you know, coming up by October, it's tough, man. That place is wall-to-wall people in October celebrating all the witches. But the rest of the year, it's a really cool place to visit.
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6: I'm meteorologist Austin Powell with Storm Team 12. Another hot and humid day is ahead for central Mississippi. A heat advisory will be in effect through 7 p.m. tonight. Temperatures will peak in the upper 90s, but high dew points will make it feel warmer than 105 degrees. Mostly sunny skies are expected for the first half of this Sunday, but isolated storms will be possible past midday. A few of these storms could produce damaging winds. Mostly dry conditions return to the forecast for Labor Day, but the upper 90s will stick around. I'm meteorologist Austin Powell with Storm Team 12, exclusive local station for the Mississippi Lottery.
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7: 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We're doing Californication.

0: 106.7 Jackson's Classic Rock. Dusty Hill, Frank Beard, no longer with us. Billy Gibbons carries on. ZZ Top continues to tour. They're doing some dates with George Thorogood these days. It's a Labor Day block party weekend. Good morning. I'm Dr. John. A little bit later on this hour, we got a block from the Beatles.
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27: I'm meteorologist Austin Powell with Storm Team 12. Another hot and humid day is ahead for central Mississippi. A heat advisory will be in effect through 7 p.m. tonight. Temperatures will peak in the upper 90s, but high dew points will make it feel warmer than 105 degrees. Mostly sunny skies are expected for the first half of this Sunday, but isolated storms will be possible past midday. A few of these storms could produce damaging winds. Mostly dry conditions return to the forecast for Labor Day, but the upper 90s will stick around. I'm meteorologist Austin Powell with Storm Team 12, exclusive local station for the Mississippi Lottery.
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Pearl Jam and Jeremy. It's a Labor Day block party weekend. John, Paul, George, and Ringo.

0: Z106.7. That song spent 6 weeks at the top of the Billboard Hot 100 back in September of 1982. It was still on a roll. Labor Day weekend. Survivor's Eye of the Tiger. Labor Day block party weekend. Good morning. I'm Dr. John.
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21: College football controversial finish. Number 15, Michigan gets a second back on the clock. They beat Western Michigan 13-12 on a Hail Mary. Number 2, Oregon holds off Boise State 34-27. Dante Moore, 388 passing yards. Viking safety Harrison Smith back for a 15th season, signing a one-year deal. Shohei Ohtani held out for a third straight game with injuries. Dodgers top the Nationals 6-5. I'm Trey Bender.
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22: I'm meteorologist Austin Powell with Storm Team 12. Another hot and humid day is ahead for central Mississippi. A heat advisory will be in effect through 7 p.m. tonight. Temperatures will peak in the upper 90s, but high dew points will make it feel warmer than 105 degrees. Mostly sunny skies are expected for the first half of this Sunday, but isolated storms will be possible past midday. A few of these storms could produce damaging winds. Mostly dry conditions return to the forecast for Labor Day, but the upper 90s will stick around. I'm meteorologist Austin Powell with Storm Team 12, exclusive local station for the Mississippi Lottery.
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0: Jackson's Classic Rock, Z106.7. EC was here, Eric Clapton and Cocaine. 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We've got some teachers who were nominated and selected to each win $5,000 for their classrooms. Adriana Luna, she's in California. Kimberly Gray in Michigan. Jessica Kimball in Pennsylvania. And in Texas, Kim Vasquez. 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
18: I'm meteorologist Austin Powell with Storm Team 12. Another hot and humid day is ahead for central Mississippi. A heat advisory will be in effect through 7 p.m. tonight. Temperatures will peak in the upper 90s, but high dew points will make it feel warmer than 105 degrees. Mostly sunny skies are expected for the first half of this Sunday, but isolated storms will be possible past midday. A few of these storms could produce damaging winds. Mostly dry conditions return to the forecast for Labor Day, but the upper 90s will stick around. I'm meteorologist Austin Powell with Storm Team 12, exclusive local station for the Mississippi Lottery.
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0: 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I'm Dr. John. It's Collective Soul. 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
21: I'm meteorologist Austin Powell with Storm Team 12. Another hot and humid day is ahead for central Mississippi. A heat advisory will be in effect through 7 p.m. tonight. Temperatures will peak in the upper 90s, but high dew points will make it feel warmer than 105 degrees. Mostly sunny skies are expected for the first half of this Sunday, but isolated storms will be possible past midday. A few of these storms could produce damaging winds. Mostly dry conditions return to the forecast for Labor Day, but the upper 90s will stick around. I'm meteorologist Austin Powell with Storm Team 12, exclusive local station for the Mississippi Lottery.
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beginning of this song, Over the Hills and Far Away, is actually layered guitars. Jimmy Page starts with a 6-string acoustic and then doubles the part with a 12-string. And this is your first of 3 songs. It is a Labor Day block party weekend. Led Zeppelin.

0: Hit us up on our website 24 hours a day, 7 days a week. We never close the box office. Do a couple things while you're there. One, check the shows coming through town. And two, or maybe this is number one in order of priority, try to win yourself some free concert tickets. It costs you nothing to try, and you might roll out with a pair of tickets to a concert you really want to see. So again, hit us up on our website. In minutes, we have credence.
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0: Rolling through a Labor Day block party weekend playing three songs at the top and the bottom of every hour. I'm loving this. 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

0: Our iHeartRadio Music Festival, presented by Capital One, is coming back September 18th and the 19th in Vegas. Two nights, one stage. And there is a weekend full of superstar performances from the biggest names in music. Now, we've talked about the Goo Goo Dolls, Kenny Chesney, Major Lazer, Cardi B, Snoop Dogg. I don't care what kind of music you like. You love Snoop Dogg. Weezer and so many others. Goo Goo Dolls. Did I say Goo Goo Dolls? I probably did. Anyway, we've added the Smashing Pumpkins, which to me is probably right up there with Snoop Dogg and the Goo Goo Dolls live. It's going to be amazing. You can go to AXS.com while tickets are still available.
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0: Man in the Box was partly inspired by Veal. Lane Staley heard about calves being kept in tiny boxes and turned that image into a song about censorship and control. This is Alice in Chains.

0: Your Labor Day block party weekend, playing three songs from an artist at the top of every hour and then from a different artist at the bottom of every hour, celebrating your third day off, which is tomorrow. And if you're not off, well, don't worry, neither am I. But I'm glad you're here with me today. Now, Italy is considering outlawing texting in crosswalks. The government's proposing fines of around $90 US if you're caught looking at your phone while you're using a crosswalk. So it's not just texting. But now they're talking about, ooh, do we think we should do this here in America? Well, no, and I'll tell you why. Because I want those videos of people falling into fountains that we had years ago because they didn't lift their eyes up from the phone. That's worth something.
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7: I'm meteorologist Austin Powell with Storm Team 12. Another hot and humid day is ahead for central Mississippi. A heat advisory will be in effect through 7 p.m. tonight. Temperatures will peak in the upper 90s, but high dew points will make it feel warmer than 105 degrees. Mostly sunny skies are expected for the first half of this Sunday, but isolated storms will be possible past midday. A few of these storms could produce damaging winds. Mostly dry conditions return to the forecast for Labor Day, but the upper 90s will stick around. I'm meteorologist Austin Powell with Storm Team 12, exclusive local station for the Mississippi Lottery.
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0: 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I can't believe it's already here. What? Not even 2 weeks away now. It is two nights, one massive stage, the T-Mobile Arena. We just added the Smashing Pumpkins. 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And if I'm you, I book my hotel right now after getting those tickets. Maybe a day buffer on either side because you'll need some recovery, I'm quite sure.
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0: We're in the middle of a Labor Day block party weekend. You get three songs from an artist at the top of every hour and then a different artist at the bottom of every hour all the way through tomorrow, celebrating this Labor Day weekend. So the Huffington Post just posted online the worst things, the rudest things you can do at someone else's house, like touching and moving things. Don't do that. Or overstaying your welcome. If you look around and see a lot of yawning, it's time to go. Or snooping. Or bringing an uninvited plus one. Here's why I bring this up. When I saw this, I was interested because when I was a kid, I would never have done any of these things at one of my friend's parents' houses. Now, I love our son's friends, Dylan and Gavin. When they were younger, I do remember there was one kid, and I won't name him. I don't want to embarrass him, who came over, literally went, and I'm talking the first time, went into our refrigerator, pulled out our gallon of milk, grabbed himself a glass after looking through the cupboards to see where that glass was, and then poured himself that glass and then drank it as he sat there and chatted with us. I thought that was strange and rude behavior.
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23: I'm meteorologist Austin Powell with Storm Team 12. Another hot and humid day is ahead for central Mississippi. A heat advisory will be in effect through 7 p.m. tonight. Temperatures will peak in the upper 90s, but high dew points will make it feel warmer than 105 degrees. Mostly sunny skies are expected for the first half of this Sunday, but isolated storms will be possible past midday. A few of these storms could produce damaging winds. Mostly dry conditions return to the forecast for Labor Day, but the upper 90s will stick around. I'm meteorologist Austin Powell with Storm Team 12, exclusive local station for the Mississippi Lottery.
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0: Melissa just emailed me, said, Clint, heard you talking about the rude things that people do at your house as guests. She tells me they had one kid come over, fed their dog off their plate without asking them. Literally at the dinner table. First of all, it's rude to take the food off the plate and just as if you don't want it. But then this kid fed their dog numerous times until she finally had to say, hey, please don't do that. He's on a special diet and you should ask first. Kid never came back over again. He was so embarrassed. Well, hey, you know what? He shouldn't have done that.
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0: As we cruise through a Labor Day block party weekend playing blocks at the top and the bottom of every hour from different artists, if you can't understand some of the words in this song, neither can Eddie Vedder sometimes. He admits he actually sung complete nonsense on this one. This is Pearl Jam, Yellow Ledbetter. 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

0: As we celebrate your extra day off tomorrow, we're in the middle of a Labor Day block party weekend, playing blocks from different artists at the top and the bottom of every hour, all the way through tomorrow. Thank you for your ears. I appreciate them very much. I will see you next weekend. And if you have ever served this country, past, present, men, women, every branch, we love you. We appreciate you. Thank you. And God bless you and your families for your tremendous sacrifice.
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21: 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And I'll be here to let you know about it. 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
0: As I understand it, Blue Oyster Cult didn't even play the cowbell live at their shows with this song until after the famous SNL sketch. And you pretty much had to after that, right? Don't Fear the Reaper.

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1: Hey, what's up? It's Battle, and a Tennessee engineer is doing something interesting. 3D printers to create dentures for people who can't afford them. 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That's something that could genuinely change lives. What's the coolest use of 3D printing you've seen? 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
21: I'm meteorologist Austin Powell with Storm Team 12. Another hot and humid day is ahead for central Mississippi. A heat advisory will be in effect through 7 p.m. tonight. Temperatures will peak in the upper 90s, but high dew points will make it feel warmer than 105 degrees. Mostly sunny skies are expected for the first half of this Sunday, but isolated storms will be possible past midday. A few of these storms could produce damaging winds. Mostly dry conditions return to the forecast for Labor Day, but the upper 90s will stick around. I'm meteorologist Austin Powell with Storm Team 12. Exclusive local station for the Mississippi Lottery.
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1: 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Hey, what's up? It's Battle. So Big Bird recently asked on social media how everybody was doing. People immediately started unloading their problems on him, which is exactly what happened when Elmo asked the same question. Apparently, nobody on Sesame Street learned anything from the first time around. How are you actually doing, by the way, today? 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
1: Hey, what's up? 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Would you? 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
26: I'm 12 News at Chief Meteorologist Ken South. Isolated thunderstorms dying away after sunset. The rest of the evening and overnight will be partly cloudy. On your Monday morning, Labor Day, we're expecting a low temperature of 73 in Jackson. Labor Day afternoon, it's going to be hot, 98 degrees, only a 20% chance of an isolated shower. The heat index 105 to 110. A heat advisory will be in effect from 11 a.m. until 7 p.m. I'm meteorologist Ken South with Storm Team 12, exclusive local station for live Powerball and Mega Million drawings.
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1: Hey, it's Battle here with a friendly travel reminder. 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A man in Miami did exactly that. Another employee understood him. 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
12: 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Number one San Francisco faces number four Boston in Series A, while number two New York takes on number three Los Angeles in Series B. The best of three series begin Wednesday, with the winners advancing to a best of five championship series. 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
6: Hey, it's Battle, and a woman who visited all 50 states has named America's most overrated tourist attractions. 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
1: Well, the NFL season starts on Wednesday, and Sportsbook currently have the Rams as the favorite to win the Super Bowl, sitting around plus 500, depending on where you look. The Bills, Ravens, Seahawks, Chiefs, and Eagles are all among the next group of contenders. 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Hit that talk back, Mike, while you're listening on the iHeartRadio app.
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16: I'm 12 News at Chief Meteorologist Ken South. Isolated thunderstorms dying away after sunset. The rest of the evening and overnight will be partly cloudy. On your Monday morning, Labor Day, we're expecting a low temperature of 73 in Jackson. Labor Day afternoon, it's going to be hot. Hot, 98 degrees, only a 20% chance of an isolated shower. The heat index 105 to 110. A heat advisory will be in effect from 11 a.m. until 7 p.m. I'm meteorologist Ken South with Storm Team 12, exclusive local station for live Powerball and Mega Million drawings.
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1: Italy is considering fines for pedestrians caught looking at their phones while crossing the street. And this is intriguing. Hey, it's battle. The proposed rule would mean a fine starting around 75 euros if you're texting, scrolling, or using an electronic device while crossing the street. And honestly, I wouldn't hate seeing that rule over here. Drivers have enough to watch without somebody wandering into traffic while finishing a TikTok. Now, if your message is important enough to walk in front of a moving car, the reply better say somebody left you $1 million. Should America create a similar fine, or is this just common sense? What do you think? Hit the talk back, Mike, and tell me.
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8: 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They're hunting grounds. 18-wheelers. 80,000 pounds of steel moving inches from your family. A truck doesn't have to be speeding. A 30-mile-an-hour, fully loaded rig can erase a car. Your airbags, your seatbelt, oh, they were never made to save you from that. Alexander Shannara Child Attorneys know the truth. Trucking companies cutting corners, skipping maintenance, pushing drivers past legal limits, putting profits over lives. And when it all goes wrong, they deny, they delay, they send in lawyers to break you down. If you've ever been hurt in a trucking crash, understand this. You're not fighting a driver. You're fighting a billion-dollar corporation. That's who Alexander Shannara Child Attorneys take on. That's the fight they're built for. 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They don't get paid unless you do. Call 844. Get Alex. That's 844 Get Alex. Or AlexWins.law. When the roles turn deadly, that's when Alexander Shannara Child Attorney fight back. Fight back.
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1: 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Yeah.